0: copy that call. We'll be there in about 4 minutes. Bedford 10, county status check.
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0: 1209, 1201. 1201, go ahead. 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Every sheet. 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
1: Received your responding 13, address 250 Meadow Lane, West Providence, Township. This may be up near the Everett Elementary School. 70-year-old male, conscious living. Daughter-in-law, she found him laying on the ground on concrete. He was out weed, doing something with his mower. Unsure how far he fell. He is from the head, not serious at this time.
0: That's

0: 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You can have 11 stand down. 1209 is available and taking it.
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0: 12-9, did you need that information?
1: Yeah, go ahead, send it.
0: Address 53 Meadow Lane for a 70-year-old male, conscious alert. Found him laying on the concrete without weed whacking or mowing. For how long he's been down, bleeding from the head. Not to be serious at this time.
1: Thank you.
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0: 3-3 for county. Alpha 5. 3-3, 1 Alpha 5, you're responding. Address is going to be 446 Canton Road. 65-year-old male is conscious, breathing. 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He's bleeding from his head. 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
1: Okay.

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0: I'm going to be in the parking lot of fire at Sunnyside Road, North Richard Street. Liner registration, Hotel Alpha 143, VAA 1143, on Silver Volkswagen. I saw it.
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0: County, Bedford 8, traffic.
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0: 8 and 10 will be on the side, intersection of Richard with Pennsylvania. Mike Papa Charlie 893, MPC 893 on a silver Dodge. 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
0: Information on the vehicle. Coming back showing it's registered to a Subaru, which we have history of a stop in December to a black Subaru. As far as the information is showing, it is a dead plate on that Subaru.
1: Received. Thank you.

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0: 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Traffic.
1: That's 5.
0: Let me pass on the side. Pennsylvania registration, Blue Yankee Zulu 474, VY9474. Over on it.
1: That's for 5. I was able to find Side Road, not exact location. Zulu Yankee Zulu 9474.
0: Can we just pass 200 block before JLG?
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0: 31, disregard your tones. Company 32, unit 12, for possible tractor trailer with wheels on fire at the 150 westbound. 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
2: 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Receive 1104. 2138 is also going to try to cut another unit loose. They're not sure what's going on, sir. For the possible rollover to how many patients here, area Fliegel Road, the Fort DeWalt Road. This is up in the house and clear up above the hotel.
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4: Full 01, you're responding at 2139. 50 westbound Pennsylvania Turnpike. There is a tractor trailer with one of his wheels on fire. Please move to Bedrock 2.
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4: Okay, 2943, near the intersection of Flugel Road and Fort DeWalt Road, Juniata Township. Stay on this ops channel, sir.
2: Chief. 629, Chief. Lynn, do you just want us to stand by the station, or do you want us to proceed with caution?
0: Stand by the station, Chief.
2: Roger.
0: Repeat again, Bill, I'm sorry.
2: Do you want us just to wait here at the station, or do you want us to start out your way, proceeding with caution?
0: Yeah, go ahead and do that, Chief, thank you.
4: When you turn 150 westbound, tires on a tractor trailer on fire. Ops 2, sir.
2: Copy.

0: Chief Bedford. Do you have any other information on it?
1: Engine Rescue 55, fourth party call. There is potentially no injuries and no need for fire EMS, but state police requested fire and EMS, so we're leaving it up to them to cancel you guys.
0: Bedford County, Tanker 34, we're being
2: negative, that's on our other call, sir.
0: Okay.

0: 620 Chief, 629 Chief.
1: 629
0: Chief 5. And then, I think we're going to go ahead and cancel this. So that's what you think you're going to need us.
1: Cancel.
0: Telling us.
1: They're telling us.
0: That's good for you. We're going to cancel.
1: Yes, sir. Cancel.
0: That's received. Somerset, all 628 units are returning to station.

0: 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Your wish is for 800.
1: I'm 800 coming. I'm guessing that's our EMS unit.
0: Greetings. Data 1 Somerset, you direct.
2: Yeah, 34 entity.
3: Unit, correction, 55 from Ventura County. You also had 1104 responding from this side. Your wishes for them?
1: I have 1104 still respond. We're about a minute out. I'll let one of them begin, so we're done.
3: Received, 1104, did you
4: affirmative.

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1: 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You can cancel. Bedford answer. Keep responding, please.
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0: call may be canceled.
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0: 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Again, that's the closest emergency exit. Also, the term. We are at like, marker 159.
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1: Go ahead.
0: If you did not pass it, you might be able to get off at the emergency exit for in the Everett area. Otherwise, you'll have to go out. But
1: what mile marker is that?
0: Stand by. The westbound turnpike exit for Everett is 154.2 westbound.
1: Received. Thank you.
0: You're welcome. 2157.
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1: Bedford 8.
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0: a
1: 5.
0: $200 on the side for Pennsylvania registration. Mike Yankee, 7859. MVY. 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On a gray Subaru Crosstrek.
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0: 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One for lighting required.
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0: We passed 200 blocks on each side before GLG. Megan registration 7, Echo, Charlie 80, 7 REC 80 on a blue Chevy truck.
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1: 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Bedford 5 from Bedford County, Cook.
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0: 3-6, Bedford 5 from Bedford County, code 1.
1: Bedford 5.
0: Good. Both units, 0005.

0: Bedford 8 for Bedford County. Chad 1. Appreciate it. Bedford 5 from Bedford County. Chad 1.
1: Bedford 5.
0: Good codes. 0010.

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0: Bedford 8 from Bedford County, code 1.
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1: County Bedford 5, quick charges to be filed.
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0: County, Bedford 8.
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0: 7.
1: Tracy, Bedford 8. Receiving 0100. Five from Bedford County. 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
1: Are on. You're responding as 110 83 State Street, West Providence Township. 31-year-old male, actual ground level fall. He believes he broke his right femur. He did in the bathroom in an awkward spot. He did have his right replaced a few weeks ago. He does weigh around 285 pounds. 83 State Street, West Providence Township.

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1: Can you repeat that?
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2: Medic 1105, you're responding at 0444 8971 Hyman Road, Harrison Township, 76-year-old female. Consular, some difficulty breathing, accidental ground level fall. She slid out of her, out of the chair she was sleeping in. She hit the back of her head and her back also hurts. Patient does weigh over 250 pounds. 8971 Hyman Road, Harrison Township.

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2: 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Fall patient, possible lift assist memory, stated he fell out of the recliner, unable to get up at this time. Again, 2829 Quaker Valley, East St. Clair Township. They're using the back door.

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0: What's the location of this tree down?
1: Sir, we just spoke to your friend. He's sending somebody else out.
0: That's what I thought. Thank you.
1: You're welcome. 9-4.

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0: Force rep.
1: From there, 737 Mitchell Road, East Sinclair Township. Said female, she's conscious. Breathing. 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She thinks his mother had stroke. She has had strokes in the past. Again, 737 Grangehill Road, East Sinclair Township. 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

0: County for 19.
1: That's 19.
0: Myself at S6, transport. Males, one female. Court to jail, 30 miles, 6-3.
1: Received. Transporting 5 males, 1 female.
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0: County, Fest 19, and then transport jail, 6-5.
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0: at 11. Have a response. Unit 11, you are due. Have a response. At 153 School Street, King Township. For fall patients.
1: Bedford, left 5. Responded.
2: I'm there, you're responding, 153 School Street, King Township, basement apartment, for 9-year-old female. This was by an alarm company. Seems to be no contact made of when female did fall. Possibly more than 6 hours ago. Again, 153 School Street, King Township, basement apartment.
1: Received.

0: 11-0, Bedford. Number 5, we have lost all info if you want to call in. The alarm company also states if you could press the button after you assist them.
1: Receive.

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0: 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I got no answer on the cell phone, sir.
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1: That's 4.
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Probation 10. 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Messages out of service 1348.

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Bravo response. At 166 Fifth Avenue, Hyman Borough. Fairfall patient. Alarm.

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0: Bradford, you can show up. 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

have a response. 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Bravo response. At 118 Main Street, Wood Township, Huntington, for an unknown sick person.

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Bravo response for sick unknown person, 118 Main Street, Wood Township.

0: County.
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0: 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You have 14-4 to the hall. 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
3: 1-0-5, responding in the area of Madley Hollow Road, Hyman Road, Lindbury Township. We do have a fire from Company 55 on scene. Airbags have been deployed. It is leaking. One gentleman.
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1: Say 1401. You're in route. In the area of Madley Hollow Road and Hyman Road, Londonderry Township, MVC. There, we do have a firefighter on scene from 55, facing full frontal collision. Gentleman is injured. Also, there is fluid on the ground. He also states it's going to be in the dip after Madley Hollow. We're going to utilize also on also on 55 on scene. Three of operations, the benefit of one.
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0: 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You have medic 11 and 11 over route.
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2: 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You're on scene, 16-0. 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
0: 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You guys can keep continuing in.
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0: Clear from court.
1: This is from court, 1614. 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
1: 1614.

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1: 341.
0: Route 96 is going to be shut down. Car is in the middle of the roadway, so we can't get any vehicle around it.
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0: 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Just checking in on you. 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
0: 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Have a good evening.
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